0: 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And there is more. Special provisions have been made for the Northeastern region and Himalayan states. Nomination period 10th August to September 30th, 2026. 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National Gopal Ratna Awards 2026. Issued in public interest by the Department of Animal Husbandry and Dairy, Government of India.
1: अब होगा शिक्षा, मनोरंजन और ज्ञान का विस्तार। सुनिए सोमवार से शुक्रवार दोपहर 2:30 बजे NCERT का प्रायोजित कार्यक्रम उमंग FM रेनबो दिल्ली पर।

biometric authentication mandatory for subsidized refills of LPG cylinders from 1st of next month. Rashtriya Sankalp Samaroh being organized at 1,067 locations across the country today as part of 100 Weeks Nasha Mukt Yuva Abhiyan. Election Commission to hold special camps in all polling stations in Delhi today to assist citizens regarding inclusion and deletion of names in electoral rolls. Semicon India 2026, 5th edition of India's flagship semiconductor conference concludes successfully in New Delhi. Akhil Bharatiya Vidyarthi Parishad secures three major posts in the Delhi University Students' Union elections. IMD forecast heavy rainfall in coastal Andhra Pradesh, Telangana, Tamil Nadu, Kerala, Karnataka and Andaman and Nicobar Islands today. Iran communicates its conditions to international mediators for restarting negotiations with the United States to end the war in West Asia. U.S. urges its citizens to reconsider travel to West Asia amid heightened regional tensions and Houthis missile and drone attacks on Saudi Arabia. Indian men's score resounding 3-1 victory over Spain at Chess Olympiad in Samarkand. Women's team beat Mongolia 3-1. And in Asian Games, Indian tech-ball player Quimsy D'Souza misses out on women's singles bronze medal after suffering a 2-0 defeat in Japan. Those were the news headlines at this hour. Stay tuned for Matchless Music Hour.

0: आपकी वाणी आकाशवाणी
1: A king size hello and a very warm welcome to all the musical birdies out there. Hey guys, you are tuned in to Akashwani Rainbow at 102.6 megahertz. Welcome to the golden era of sound. Yes, timeless melodies, unforgettable legends and the greatest tracks ever recorded. You are tuned in to Matchless Music Hour with your chirpy radio friend Harpreet. The ultimate journey through the iconic hits of the 60s, 70s Maybe 80s as well. Who knows? But I'm kickstarting this wonderful edition of Matchless Music Hour with a lovely track from the movie Dirty Dancing. I have had the time of my life. Enjoy the number.

That was such a lovely track from the movie Dirty Dancing, The Time of My Life. Indeed, we all have the time of our lives when we tune in to Akashwani Rainbow. And I can say I've watched this movie, and I can say that, you know, Indian Hindi film, of course, Dil To Pagal Hai was loosely based on Dirty Dancing. That's what my observation is. If you think otherwise, do let me know. And now get ready to step into a time capsule where rock and roll was rising, disco was thriving, and pop music changed the world forever. Yes, I'm going to play for you an amazing track by the Beatles, and this is their timeless classic, All You Need Is Love. Enjoy the track.

That was the Beatles song, All You Need Is Love. Of course, it was written by none other than John Lennon and credited to the Lennon-McCartney partnership. The song was Britain's contribution to our world, and that was the first live global television link for which the band was shown performing it at EMI Studios in London. Of course, this single topped sales charts in Britain, United States, and became an anthem for the counterculture's embrace of flapa philosophy. Up next for you is the track from the Hindi movie. Yes, it's now time for our own Bollywood classic number. And the track that I've chosen to play for you is from the movie Johnny Mera Naam. The song is picturized on Devanand and Hema Malini. It is a very interesting movie. Of course, it was the highest grossing Bollywood film of 1970. And you know, one of the songs from the movie, O Mere Raja, was shot on location at the ruins of Nalanda and the Peace Pagoda of Rajgir. And they both are in Bihar. But I'm not going to play this track. The track that I'm going to play for you is really fun. And music, of course, is composed by Kalyanji Anandji. And lyrics are penned down by Indivar and Rajendra Krishan. So, is there anybody who's guessing what song are we going to play for you? Well, I'm sure by now you have guessed it. This is Pal Bhar Ke Liye Koi Hame Pyar Kar Le, sung by Kishore Kumar and Usha Khanna. Enjoy this lovely track and do stick around for a lot more only on Akashwani Rainbow.

That was such a fun, loving number, pal bhar ke liye. And of course, who doesn't want to be loved and to feel pampered and cared for, everything else in between. So with this, it's time for me to take a short break. I'll be right back. You stay tuned to Akashwani Rainbow.

Welcome back, folks. This is Matchless Music Hour, and the track that I'm going to play next for you is, of course, one of our all-time favorites. Why I say R? Because a lot of listeners request for this number. It has been covered by so many artists out there, but particularly I love this number by Andy Williams. And again, I heard this track first. Of course, I didn't hear the English version, but the first time that I heard this piece of music was from Indian film, and I was completely in love with the music, the song. And then I heard the original English version, from which our Indian movie actually took the inspiration. So the track that I'm going to play for you is Can't Take My Eyes Off You. Amazing number. Of course, it reminds us of the golden era of music that we all want to hear and enjoy every now and then. Enjoy the track and do stick around, because there's a lot more waiting to come your way. This is Matchless Music Hour.

So that was Andy Williams singing Can't Take My Eyes Off You. Friends, you know, there are times when we feel so low and we want to enjoy the music, and that's the time when something that is really close to our heart hits us very, you know, nicely. And that thing that's closest to our heart are the memories. So yes, memories do make us feel good, bad. Sometimes, of course, they take us down the memory lane also, but it also depends on what kind of mood you are in. So if you're sad, you feel like listening to sad songs, but I think you should do the totally opposite thing. When you're sad, listen to the happy songs and cheer yourself up. I have this very cute number, a very, I would say, peppy number by Don McLean, American Pie. Whenever I feel low, I usually listen to this track, and this was suggested to me by one of the listeners on Matchless Music Hour. So after really long time, I'm going to play this track. Enjoy this one and do stick around. If you have anything that you want to share with me regarding the kind of music that you love to listen to, please do that. And meanwhile, lend your ears to this absolutely fantastic track by Don McLean.

0: The first official medal that has been confirmed. Of course, Suchika could go on to get into the final, could wield a silver or a bronze. But the first official medal has come from the shooting range 10-meter air rifle women's team event, where the trio of Elavanil Valarivan, Sonam Maskar and Vidarsa Vinod have confirmed a silver medal, and India are off the mark on the medals tally. Let us also tell you that out of these three, two shooters have even made it to the final of the individual event, which means Elavanil Valarivan and Sonam Maskar will be in action in the final of the 10-meter air rifle women's individual event final at 11 a.m., which means we could have a couple more medals in the store.
1: और अभी मेडल की उम्मीद खत्म नहीं हुई है, क्योंकि इसके बाद स्विमिंग में भी हमारे पास एक मौका है मेडल अर्जित करने का. स्विमिंग में ऋषभ दास फाइनल में एंट्री कर चुके हैं, जहां 100 मीटर बैक स्ट्रोक में ऋषभ आज अपना फाइनल मुकाबला खेलेंगे, और इसी के साथ इनके साथ रहेंगे रिजर्व में उत्कर्ष पाटिल, जिनका मुकाबला होगा दोपहर को 2:40 पर. उम्मीद है कि यहां ऋषभ का मेडल आ जाए.
0: Then talking about a medal, where we are thinking that a medal is assured, is cricket. Women's cricket is currently underway. The semi-final match has begun. India are facing off against Bangladesh. India have won the toss, decided to have a bat first, and currently as we speak at the Karogi Sports Park, the duo of Smriti Mandhana and Shefali Verma is on the park, and Smriti Mandhana is just 7 runs away from becoming the highest ever run getter in women's T20 internationals. Will she be able to break that record? We will know soon. Earlier in the day, Sri Lanka defeated Pakistan and made it to the final. So if India wins this, they will be facing off against Sri Lanka in the finale.
1: बात करते हैं टेबल टेनिस की, जहां हमारी महिला जो टीम है उन्होंने एक शानदार आगाज दिया है. दर्पण ने बताया क्रिकेट के बारे में, और यहां पर हम टीटी की बात कर रहे हैं, जहां पर विमेंस टीम इवेंट में ग्रुप 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
0: Right, and the men's team is also in action in table tennis. India is facing off the same opponent, Indonesia, in the men's team event. Satyan Nanasekaran got us off to a great start by winning the first match, and then in a seesaw battle, Manav Thakkar was pushed to the limit, but he came out on the top as well. He won his match as well, and currently Manush Shah is playing in the third match. 5 matches in total in one fixture, and if you win 3 of them, you win the entire fixture. The women won 3 straight, the men have won 2. If they win this one, they will be winning this fixture as well.
1: बिल्कुल, अब बात होगी हॉकी की, क्योंकि हॉकी में एक अच्छी खबर तो हमारे पास सुबह आ चुकी है, जहां पर भारतीय महिला टीम ने एक शानदार तरीके से आगाज दिया, लेकिन दूसरा मुकाबला भी होना बाकी है, जहां बात होगी पुरुषों की. और पुरुषों के मुकाबले में ये पूल ए का मुकाबला है, जहां आज ये दोनों टीमें इंडोनेशिया के साथ मुकाबला है, 11:30 आज मैदान पर होंगी.
0: राइट, रिमेम्बर इन द hockey event, and a qualification for the 2028 LA Olympics is at stake. So we want both our men's team and the women's team to win gold. The women's team defeated Uzbekistan earlier today by 19-0, where Deepika herself scored 8 goals, and Savita Punya, our goalkeeper, had not much to do. She was playing her 320th international match, and with that she has now become, along with Vandana Kataria, the joint most capped player for India in women's hockey. Anyhow, talking about India's badminton campaign now, that gets underway at 11:30 today, where India are going to face off against Kazakhstan, and the women's team event is what we are talking about. So that would be in action. Plenty in store, and we will be giving you updates at regular intervals.
1: तो हमारे साथ इन अपडेट के लिए बने रहिए, और अगले अपडेट के साथ मैं और दर्पण आपके साथ फिर से जुड़ेंगे ठीक 12:30.
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That was Mrs. Robinson by Simon and Garfunkel, and of course it's an American folk rock, you know, track, and it's by duo Simon and Garfunkel from the fourth studio album Bookends. This song was actually written for the 1967 film The Graduate, and of course, as you see that many, you know, in many English movies, you don't listen to the complete song. You listen to the fragments of songs. So same was the case with this track as well. But yes, it has got some really lively rhythms, and that guitar, the sound of guitar is absolutely out of the world. So that's why I chose to play this track for you. And up next is The Number by Cliff Richard. It's a very dreamy song, and I'm not giving you any points for guessing. This is Theme for a Dream. Enjoy the track.

That was Theme for a Dream by Cliff Richard. And now let's shift gears to 1962 for a sweet harmony-filled track that captured the hearts of millions. Yes, I'm talking about Gary Lewis and the Playboys. They delivered one of the most, I would say, memorable tracks of the mid-60s with the song The Rhythm of the Rain. I remember the first time when I listened to the track was, of course, in the show Wicked Hour. And this was played by one of my seniors. And since then, I've been in love with this track. So whenever you feel like listening to that chum-chum music of rain, just play Rhythm of the Rain by Gary Lewis. You listen to the song and then you will get to know what I'm talking about.

Well, after listening to the rhythm of the falling rain, it's time to listen to a very peppy song from the movie Padosan. I'm talking about the old movie, and the track is sung by the sister duo, Asha Bhosle and Lata Mangeshkar. Yes, it's Main Chali Main Chali. It was picturized, I think, in the gardens of Bangalore. The lyrics are written by Rajendra Krishnan, and all music is composed by R.D. Burman. It has got some classic hits. This movie was really amazing. If you haven't watched it, I would suggest please do watch the movie. It's very hilarious, and the tracks are simply out of this world. So what I've chosen is, of course, the song by Women Power, Lata Mangeshkar and Asha Bhosle singing Main Chali Main Chali. And you feel like as if you're, you know, cycling, and you are in that environment. The vibe is totally different. Enjoy the track. This is the second Hindi song of this edition of Matchless Music Hour.

very beautiful classic show, and the track that I've chosen to play for you is by Roy Orbison. This one is Pretty Woman, and you know, after this track I will be left with very little time, so let's see how much I can play for you. But for the moment, enjoy this absolutely fantastic number, and if you feel like dancing, go ahead, nobody's stopping you and nobody's watching you.

the pretty women out there, well, it's time for me to say goodbye. Of course, I can say goodbye to men as well. No harm in doing that. So this is me, Harpreet Kaur, signing off, and I'll be joining you shortly with Play It Cool exactly after 1 hour. Till then, keep on enjoying music only on Akashwani Rainbow. Take care. May God bless all of you.

Even now, when I see myself on the screen, I rarely gaga about myself. I'm a very great critic of myself. I may not say so to the world, but because I'm a very healthy sign, because you are in constant process of improving and progress. And that's a very, very great sign for any worker in any field, which is creative.

You are tuned in to Akashwani Rainbow, and it's time for news headlines at this hour. President Draupadi Murmu to address valedictory session of International Conference on the Future of Environment and Climate Dynamics in New Delhi this evening. Government makes Aadhaar biometric authentication mandatory for subsidized refills of LPG cylinders from 1st of next month. Rashtriya Sankalp Samaroh being organized at 1,067 locations across the country today as part of 100 Weeks Nasha Mukt Yuva Abhiyan. Iran communicates its conditions to international mediators for restarting negotiations with the United States to end war in West Asia. U.S. urges its citizens to reconsider travel to West Asia amid heightened regional tensions and Houthis' attacks on Saudi Arabia. IMD forecast heavy rainfall in coastal Andhra Pradesh, Telangana, Tamil Nadu, Kerala, Karnataka and Andaman and Nicobar Islands today. And in Asian Games, India secures silver medal in women's 10-meter air rifle team event. In hockey, India thrashes Uzbekistan 19-0 in their Pool B opener in Japan today. And in women's cricket, second semi-final match between India and Bangladesh underway at the Korugi Sports Park in Japan. Those were the news headlines at this hour. Stay tuned for Play It Cool.

0: आपकी वाणी आकाशवाणी।
1: A king says hello and a very warm welcome to all the musical birdies out there. Hey guys, you are tuned in to Akashwani Rainbow at 102.6 megahertz. This is Play It Cool and once again, as I promised, I'm back in the studio. Yes, this is me, Harpreet Kaur, with a playlist packed with power-packed numbers and of course some really soothing and amazing sounds. So I'm going to kickstart this wonderful edition with a track by the band Blue. It's called You Make Me Wanna.

I have another timeless classic for you. This time it's Michael Learns to Rock, bringing you A Blue Night. So rise, shine, and keep it tuned right here.

I think that this track should be dedicated to anyone who, you know, who I would say ever made you fall in love again, whoever made you believe in love again, because the song is all about the fear of falling

Antonio, it's time for me to say goodbye. So this is me, Harpreet Kaur, signing off with a promise to see you very soon, only on Akashwani Rainbow. Keep on enjoying the music, and of course, play it really, really cool. Bye-bye. Take care.

0: century today. 100 not out of 49 balls. She was the star. Completed 100 sixes in T20I cricket. So did Smriti Mandhana, who has now also become the all-time leading run getter in women's T20I. So, two medals coming in shooting. One in the individual event in the women's 10-meter air rifle. One in the team event. And by the virtue of qualifying for the finals, the women's cricket team is also assured of a silver. Another athlete of ours is assured of at least a bronze, and that is Suchika Tarial in MMA in the 60 kilogram category. She defeated her Mongolian opponent in the quarterfinal and got herself into the semi-final. Meanwhile, in the badminton court, led by PV Sindhu, the Indian women's team in the team event also went off to a winning start. PV Sindhu won her match in straight sets, and so did Tanvi Sharma and Unnati Hooda. 3-0 against Kazakhstan. India into the quarterfinals in this event as well.
1: Chalte chalte ek nazar dal lete hain medal tally par, jahan Bharatiya team abhi 10th paydan par hi kabiz hai, do silver medal ke saath, aur pehle paydan par hai China ki team.
0: Right, so those two silver medals for India. However, remember, two more are confirmed. They are not yet reflecting on the medals table. However, we hope that they get converted into gold. Still early days, still a lot of medals to be won, and we will keep you updated. You were listening to the live updates of the 20th Asian Games live on Akashvani.
2: Abhi aap Asian Games 2026 ki update sun rahe the.

Dynamics in New Delhi. Chief of the banned Naxalite organization Tritiya Prastuti Committee, carrying 30 lakh rupee bounty, killed in an encounter with Uttar Pradesh ATS in Varanasi. Rashtriya Sankalp Samaro, as a part of Nasha Mukt Bharat Abhiyan, being organized at various locations across the country to eradicate drug abuse among the youth. India and Japan conduct joint air self-defense force in Jodhpur. Two-day air show of Surya Kiran aerobatic team of the Indian Air Force concludes in Meerut today. Iran says Strait of Hormuz will remain closed until its conditions are met and US commitments are implemented. Regional tensions continue to escalate. Tensions escalate in West Asia as Houthis launch missile and drone attacks at Saudi Arabia. Ukraine launches more than 1,000 drones at Russia overnight, including hundreds targeting Moscow. Nepal continues search operations for around 6,000 people still missing nearly 4 weeks after devastating flash floods killed more than 1,400. Indian shooters shine at Asian Games with 2 silver medals in Nagoya, Japan. India storms into the finals of Asian Games women's cricket after defeating Bangladesh in Nishin, Japan. Those were the news headlines on Top of the Hour.

0: आकाशवाणी।
1: हम सब की वाणी आकाशवाणी। It is that time of Sunday evening when the wires come crackling to life because your main man from the city of joy, Supradeep Mukherjee, is at the rock controls. Time for the wires to come crackling to life. Time to be hysterical. Time for music that makes the tenduas of the Aravallis go behra. Time for some Def Leppard. Time for hysteria. This is the sound of Akashvani FM Rainbow 102.6, mind-blowing mega.

Yes, come closer to Radio Sads, baby. Because your main man from the City of Joy is at the rock controls. One live wire. This is the month of September. On the 1st of September, the sun rises exactly at 6 o'clock, 6 a.m. I know it because I note it every year in my nature diary. It is easy to remember. It sets at 6:45 p.m., making a day of 12 hours and 45 minutes. By the end of the month, it is almost a quarter of an hour later, 15 minutes later in getting out of bed, and retires a quarter of an hour, 15 minutes earlier. It remains quite warm, depending on whether or not there has been rain, and how long ago was it when the monsoons retreated. When the sun shines, the temperature can be in the upper 30s in the afternoons. After a spell of rain, it drops to the 20s. Frequent rains, though never as heavy as they are in July or August, cause heavy humidity to persist. Several mornings, the lawn outside my apartment is bathed in milky white dew, and my car, which is parked outside, is dew-washed. The front screen is always dry, but I have to wipe the rear glass. I have yet to solve this mystery. It could be that the front is closer to the wall, or perhaps it is because the rear glass is at a sharper angle. Now, a song which is at a very sharp angle is this one, because it has been brought to our notice at Akashvani that a bat has escaped from Jahannam and has landed inside the studios of Akashvani. FM Rainbow 102.6 Magical Megahertz. The name of that bat is, yours truly. Time for a loaf of meat.

Follow me, it's me again. You can subdue but never tame me. It gives me a migraine headache, sinking down to your level. Yeah, just keep on thinking it's my fault, and stay an inch or two out of kicking distance. Mankind has got to know his limits.

Yes, giving you a royal migraine headache. And that is the objective of my radio shows. Urdu is rich because of its mixed linguistic heritage. It evolved as an argot, a mixture of Turkish, Arabic and Persian that was spoken by the soldiers in the invading medieval armies, combined with the Sanskrit, the Hindi, the Hindavi, Braj and Dakhani, spoken by other soldiers in medieval military encampments. The word Urdu incidentally means camp. It was also known as Rekhta during the time of Mir and Ghalib. The educated elite who preferred to write and speak Persian looked upon the language with some disdain at first. It was the same with poets like Mir and Ghalib, right down to Muhammad Iqbal. All of them wrote in Persian till they realized that Urdu was more acceptable to the masses and gave them much larger audiences. But the influence of Persian remains dominant to this day in imagery as well as in the use of composite words like Qaid-e Hayat o Bandegam, prison of life and chain of sorrows. Time for half a song before the Asian Games 2026. Update from Japan. Here's a bit of Iron Maiden for you. This is the sound of Livewire. You're in control this evening with your main man, your host with the most.

आकाशवाणी। We're back on Live Wire, and I feel very sad, very, very sad indeed, for those of our opponents facing us in kabaddi, and hockey, and cricket, and badminton. Way to go, India! Keep cheering for the national teams at the Asian Games. And you know what? I would do anything for love, but I won't do that. What that? Here with your main man from the City of Joy, Supradeep Mukherjee.

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1: 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In my little garden, white bougainvillea is at its best, whereas its pink and its mauve brethren are strangely flowerless. The Madhu Malati, which covers most of my front wall, is also at its best, and my hibiscus bush yields its yet unopened blossoms to morning temple goers to offer to their deities. The ghost of the navigator will get us into the habit and into our paces to wind up towards the end of Livewire, with a promise that I shall be back on these airwaves with Sunday requests, which will happen at 10 p.m. But between 8 and 10, radio will sound better, the way radio should, because better radio jockeys are already in the house.

Baby, this looks like what it is. It feels like what it is. It even smells like what it is. This one smells like teen spirit. Pushing you on the road towards musical nirvana. This is your main man from the city of joy. Supradeep Mukherjee out. Better radio jockeys are in the house. I shall see you at 10 p.m. Remember, I love you. Bye.

Absolutely awesome show by Zareen had me all spellbound. Well, coming up is the 20-minute Asian Games 2026 update. And before that, the station identity. And the update shall be followed by the normal Western music programming.

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2: 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Close your eyes. And dream of Alicia Silverstone and Liv Tyler. And go absolutely crazy. Steven Tyler on the airwaves. 10, 21 and 20 seconds. I'm here to take your requests on Sunday requests. Here in control this evening with your main man. From the City of Joy, Supradeep Mukherjee.

Baby, if you tune into too many of my shows, you run the serious risk of going crazy like your main man, your host with the most. Most trees and bushes come into flower at predictable times of the year. However, there are some which seem to be in flower all the time. Of these, the most common are the Ipomea and the Lantana. The Ipomea carnea, or the pink morning glory, has trumpet-shaped, mop kind of flowers and leaves which resemble those of the peepal tree. It grows wild along roadsides and waterways, and it is the most common sight in the country. People with no sense of gratitude towards nature call them besharam or shameless because they flaunt their looks throughout the year. Guru Gobind Singh Ji paid them a more fitting tribute by calling them, by naming them, Sada Suhagan, ever in matrimonial bliss. Besides strengthening mud banks, Ipomeas make good compost.

You're in control this evening with your main man, your host with the most. And this is 102.6 magical, mind-blowing megahertz of Akashvani. In the business of broadcasting for more than 9 decades now. Take it away.

Well, I hope you've come back to life enough to stay tuned in for the next 15 minutes and then listen to the shows by Zareen and our other radio jockeys who are good radio jockeys and who will make radio sound the way that it should sound. Well, old Saul Bloom lay dying in his bed when he suddenly smelled the aroma of his favorite pastry floating up the stairs. He gathered his remaining strength and lifted himself off the bed, leaning against the wall. He slowly made his way out of the bedroom and forced himself down the stairs, gripping the railing with both hands. With labored breath, he leaned against the doorframe, gazing into the kitchen. If it weren't for the pain in his chest, he would have thought that he was already in heaven. There, spread out on paper towels on the kitchen table, were literally hundreds of pieces of his favorite pastry. Saul smiled. This was one final act of love from his devoted wife, Sophie. Seeing to it that he left this world a happy man, with quivering hand, he reached for a piece of the pastry. Suddenly, he felt the slap of a spatula. "Stay out of those," Sophie said. "They are for the after party." Some people are amazing in life and also while you're on the way out, on your way to checking out. I kept the right ones out. The sound of amazing. And let the wrong ones in. On Akashvani. Had an angel. 102.6 FM. Brought to you by your main man. From the city of joy. There were times in my life. Now we are inside the last quarter of the show.

Wherever you are, baby, good night. I'm going to say that to you in the next 8 minutes. Well, amazing music, amazing news content, amazing current affairs-based content on Akashvani for more than 9 decades now. Our last Urdu poet for the evening is the equally revolutionary and equally romantic poet, Faiz Ahmed Faiz. Bol ke lab azad hai tere, bol zaban ab tak teri hai, tera sutwa jism hai tera, bol ke jaan ab tak teri hai, dekh ki ahangar ki dukaan mein, tund hai shole, surkh hai aahan, khulne lage kuflo ke dahane, phaila har zanjeer ka daman, bol ye thoda waqt bahut hai, jism o zaban ki maut se pehle, bol ke sach zinda hai ab tak, bol ke jo kehna hai, kehle. In English, Faiz Ahmed Faiz meant speak up, for you are free to speak. Speak up, for as yet, you are still the master of your tongue. Your sturdy body is as yet your own. Speak up, for there is life in your body still. See the flames leaping up. See the red iron hot. See the lock opening and the chains loosening in the blacksmith shop. Speak up, for the little time that you have is a lot. Speak up, let the whole truth come out before the body dies and life ebbs away. Speak you up and say what you have to say. Yes, baby, I can wait forever for poetry like this and music like this and shows like these on 102.6 mind-blowing megahertz Akashvani FM.

0: I have started the show with Liv Tyler, and I shall end it with Liv Tyler. So Pradeep Mukherjee out. Better radio jockeys are in the house. People like Serene, who will make radio sound better. Until you and I have a date again on air in the month of October 2026. This is your main man from the City of Joy. So Pradeep Mukherjee saying, I love you. Bye.
1: I could stay awake just to hear